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1: When Ryan's header was trying to figure out what music One Republic should release, he went back through demos and was really digging into things. He said he wanted something that was catchy and fun, but had a little bit of

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I have to watch Euphoria. I know it just officially ended, but it's on my list. I really want to see Dominic Fike in it, too. This is

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1: 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Here she is now. It's Hit the Wall, new BLI.

106.1 BLI, Long Island's number one for all the hits. It's Danielle. Do you remember that time that Alex Warren played at our BLI Acoustic Cafe? Yeah, it was amazing. And honestly, it feels kind of like a fever dream.

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3: 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You got them. The biggest songs on Long Island. Picked by you. 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
4: 106.1 BLI, Long Island's number one for all the hits. It's Danielle, and this is Long Island's most wanted. The top five songs on Long Island tonight. Coming off of her brand new album, You Seem Pretty Sad for a Girl So In Love. This is number five on our countdown. Drop Dead, Olivia Rodrigo.

106.1 VLI, Long Island's number one for all the hits. That was number four, Earrings, Malcolm Todd. Now we're in the top three. It's brand new from Ariana Grande, Hate That I Made You Love Me.

0: 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And BB Mac is heading to the Cutting Room in New York City on July 14th with Dream Street. 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
21: 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It's Danielle. I am going to see Toy Story 5 in just a few days, and I am so excited. This is the theme off that song and number one on our countdown. I Knew It, I Knew You, Taylor Swift.

106.1 BLI, Long Island's number one for all the hits. It's Danielle. I have to share this with you because I just found out about this and I need opinions. Apparently, in the 1990s, there was a bathroom fixture called the lover's toilet with two seats. So that way, you could sit together. Yeah, I don't think it exists anymore, but I need to talk about

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You are in the driver's seat. Actually, literally, if you're driving right now, but you'll get to decide what shows you want to win tickets to. 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
1: It's Danielle. I'm about to get out of here, but I'm going to leave you with some new music from Olivia Rodrigo off of her brand new album, You Seem Pretty Sad for a Girl So In Love. Don't forget, you can head to WBLI.com, enter for a chance to win tickets to see her live at Barclays next year. This is The Cure. I'm getting out of here. I'll talk to you later. Bye. Oh, pretty cool.

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0: 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This is Harry Styles.
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Your 106.1 BLI, Brown's Jeep and Patchogue, Long Island traffic. Roads look good to start the morning. The Northern State, the Southern State, and the LIE are all moving well, and the LIRR is on or close to schedule. 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I'm Alex, and that's your 106.1 BLI, Brown's Jeep and Patchogue, Long Island traffic.

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3: All right, what's up? Good morning. Welcome to Wednesday.
4: Hi, guys.
3: She went, good morning.
4: Sorry. I felt like I was like walking all over what you were saying.
3: No, it's fine.
4: Okay, sorry about that.
3: This is the time to walk all over each other.
4: No.
3: Bright and early in the morning, as our boss would say, shot out of a cannon.
4: That's right.
3: Sunny and 82 today, a perfect summer day after all that rain and humidity, sinus pressure, gross. It's going to be absolutely gorgeous today. Definitely a great day for the beach or the park. Get out there and do some landscaping. How are you this morning, Allie?
4: I'm doing so good.
3: So good?
4: Yeah.
3: We've got BLI's Pick Your Ticket coming up at 8 o'clock this morning. How about this? Literally something for everybody. Kids Bop.
4: Yeah, the parents are going to be real happy about those.
3: Usher and Chris Brown. How about a throwback show? TLC, Salt and Pepper, and En Vogue.
4: Wow.
3: That's the show I want to hit up.
4: Really? Okay.
3: I love me some TLC. Plus, our daily disaster coming up in just a couple minutes. Lisa's boyfriend, he's about to rent out his basement apartment, which is great.
4: Yeah.
3: It's who he's renting to that will likely have you calling the show to complain about this daily disaster, which is on the way in less than

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3: It's all brought to you by College Hunks Hauling Junk and College Hunks Moving. Lisa on the line. Big news for your boyfriend, but a problem on your end. What happened?
4: So my boyfriend just bought a house, which is great.
5: Okay, yeah. Nice.
4: But he's going to live with his ex-girlfriend.
5: What?
4: Which is not so great.
5: Wait, he's living with his ex-girlfriend? Aren't you? Shouldn't you be moving right in there?
4: Yeah, right. Okay, well, I'm so glad that you agree with me on this one.
3: All right, hang on a second. There's got to be more to the story. So he bought a house, and now he's actually living in the house that he just purchased with his ex-girlfriend?
4: Well, it's an attached apartment downstairs.
3: Okay.
4: He was having trouble finding a tenant who could pay the rent, and I don't know, she could.
5: I don't know. That's sus to me. She's the only one on the entire island that would move in there. I don't know. Something's weird.
3: No, I need more info here. Tell me more about the house and the apartment.
4: Okay, yeah. So, I mean, it is a totally separate apartment.
3: Okay.
4: So there's no inside staircase or anything.
3: Uh-huh.
4: You just access it from the outside, the back of
3: right.
4: the house.
3: Right. Okay. That's nothing wrong with that.
5: Here's the thing. That doesn't really matter, Syke, because she's still in the house. He just bought this house, and she's now paying him rent. So she's got to come see
3: right,
5: him once
3: all,
5: a month to
3: down.
5: Give him rent.
3: Okay, calm down. Take
5: no,
3: a breath.
5: No, I'm mad about this.
3: Take a breath. Are you jealous of her or something?
4: Okay, so I will be honest. I don't believe there's anything wrong between them.
5: Okay.
4: They just
5: okay.
4: dated for a little bit. They've been friends for a long time. And they both insist that there's no romance
3: yeah,
4: there.
3: Which is possible.
4: No attraction. Mm. You know, that this is like just a financial thing.
3: Right.
4: She needed a place. He needed a renter.
3: Correct. See? Yeah. Business transaction.
5: No.
3: Between two mature,
5: no.
3: consenting
5: no.
3: adults. It is
5: like,
3: efficient. It works for everybody. They've assured you there's like, no romance. This comes down to whether or not you trust him. And I'm
5: it's
3: sorry.
5: Like, no.
3: Why can't people, why is it that it seems as the older people get, the less mature they become?
5: No, but my thing is efficiency goes out the window because she's underneath this man's feet. You can go find any apartment somewhere else. I'm sure you can find something for the same price. People are charging like $2,500 for a room in a house these
3: yeah.
5: days. Like, you can find something probably for what he's charging somewhere else. And just for the convenience of you already know this guy and you had a history with him, like, that's weird.
3: So where do you stand now, Lisa?
4: Well, I was really trying to be the cool, supportive girlfriend.
5: No.
4: But here's the thing. They're both teachers and they're going to be off all summer,
5: mm-hmm.
4: every day, living their best life in the house together.
5: Yeah, I hate all of this for you. And if I may, if you guys get in an argument or whatever happens, like, they have this quote-unquote friendship. Is he just going to
3: oh
5: walk
3: my
5: downstairs?
3: God.
5: No, I'm being serious.
3: So is dramatic.
5: He, no, listen to me. Is he just going to walk downstairs to, like, rant to
3: oh
5: his ex
3: my
5: about...
3: God.
5: No, because he has a quote-unquote friend in the house.
3: Friend, you just said it. There you go.
5: A
3: you just said it.
5: Quote-unquote
4: wow.
5: friend.
3: You're putting the air quotes there. Don't do that.
4: I didn't even think about that. Now there's an opportunity for me to be ganged up on.
3: Oh my God.
5: I don't know if I like this. And also, by the way, if one more thing to add to this. There's so many different layers. Let's say you and your man are trying to get it on.
3: You're letting
5: no.
3: your creative brain run
5: no,
3: away with...
5: It's, because no. it's all true. If you and your man's be trying to get it on a Friday night or whatever's going on, his ex is about to hear everything that's going on with you and your man? Like, ew, I would hate that.
3: I think you're overreacting a little bit, and I think it's because of the fact that they're teachers. I think if this was just like the middle of the winter right now, you wouldn't be thinking too much about that.
5: Know.
3: You're just worried about being at work while they're both at home. But they've assured you that nothing's going on. The romance is dead. My main question to you, and then I'll let you go. Do you trust him?
4: That's yes.
3: Okay. That's a no.
5: My thing is,
3: Lisa,
5: now let me leave you with this. Wait, can I ask how long you guys have been together real quick?
4: 8 months.
5: 8 months. Okay. So if he wants a serious relationship with you and you're uncomfortable with this, he should have nipped this in the bud right away. That's just showing that
3: all
5: he
3: right.
5: don't really care that much.
3: Lisa, thank you so much for the phone call. We'll open up the phones as per your request, 631-301-1061. If your boyfriend or girlfriend rented out their basement to their ex and now they were both to have the entire summer off, how would you feel? Lisa, you have a great day, okay?
4: Thank you.
3: You're welcome. Yeah,
5: 631-301-1061.
3: On the way, Rachel says, wait till you hear who my boyfriend is living with.
5: Oh, God.
3: Also, just so you know, I'm going to put this out there for you. You're talking about Lisa breaking up with him.
5: Mm-hmm.
3: He should be breaking up with Lisa.
5: Why?
3: I'll explain. coming up on Psych and Alley Alley in the Morning.
0: You're 106.1 BLI, Brown's Jeep and Patchogue, Long Island traffic. The northern state is moving well so far. On the southern state, expect heavy but moving traffic west through Hempstead Lake. And on the LIE, expect the same from Lake Success into the city. I'm Alex, and that's your 106.1 BLI, Brown's Jeep and Patchogue, Long Island traffic.
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3: What happens when you found out your boyfriend who just bought a home is renting out the basement apartment, not attached, like you have to leave the apartment to get into the house, but he rented it out to his ex-girlfriend?
4: No.
3: 631-301-1061. They swear there's no romance. It's
4: doesn't
3: over.
4: Matter.
3: We're just friends.
4: Doesn't matter. I don't care.
3: Lisa called us up and says this is her situation right now. She says, I trust him. You clearly don't.
4: But
3: and here's the thing, by the way.
4: Why would you trust him this point?
3: To Rachel in just a second. Rachel says, wait till you hear who my boyfriend's living with. And I'm going to explain as to why Lisa's boyfriend should be dumping her, not the other way around. But I want to get over to Shelly. This is your situation. Let's pretend, right? How do you feel about your boyfriend living in a home, though it is an apartment, inside the home with his ex?
5: I would not be okay. I mean, I would like to think that I would be a mature person, but just the fact that you're saying that now they're going to be off together the whole summer, that's just like the cherry on top.
3: Why does that matter, by the way?
4: Well, I mean, I guess it really don't matter.
5: I just think that, like, as a woman, you're just inclined to think of things like this. I don't know.
4: Good
5: just,
4: point.
5: Like, I don't know how to describe it. Like, that's just, like, our instinct,
3: so
5: I guess.
3: You're born with an instinct to not trust men.
4: Yeah.
5: Yeah, pretty much,
4: honestly. You're preaching to the choir.
3: Who would you trust less, actually? This is a good question for both of you. Is it you not trusting him, or is it you not trusting her and her motives for saying, yeah,
5: honestly,
3: move in?
5: Honestly, I wouldn't trust her.
4: Well, here's my thing. I wouldn't trust myself in this situation because part of the reason you're moving in there is because you know that if you need something in a convenient fashion, you just go right upstairs.
5: Yeah. Well, my question is, who asked who? Did the boyfriend ask the ex to come in, or did the ex ask if she could come
3: in? It was
5: in?
3: More so a like a joint kind of like decision where he had mentioned he has a room for rent, like a basement apartment. Mm-hmm. He was looking to make XYZ amount of dollars, and she was one of the only ones that said, yeah, I could afford that.
4: But unless she's getting this at a discount, then there's no purpose to moving in. You know what I'm saying? Like,
5: yeah.
3: What do you mean?
5: I feel like, this honestly, in today's day and age, post it online.
4: Yes, but
5: you can get someone to come in.
3: Yeah, and thank you for the phone call. But here's the problem with that: you don't know what you're getting when you get online. He's been with this woman before; they're friends. According to Lisa, she says that they tell her the romance is dead, which is great.
4: No,
3: and so you're giving up a spot in your home to somebody that you trust.
4: That's a bunch of hoopla. Let me tell you why.
3: Talking about?
4: That's a bunch of hoopla.
3: You're all acting very immature.
4: No, because here's the thing. You say he knows this woman. They didn't date long. Sometimes you're in a relationship with someone for 5 years and then realize, I never knew anything about this person.
3: Well, I'm so glad that you bring up the not dating very long, because this is exactly why her boyfriend should dump her.
4: Why?
3: Because she says they've only been together for 8 months. If you're already having a distrusting situation within a relationship that's not even a year old, he's not the guy for you and she's not the girl for you.
4: Or maybe he's not the guy for you because he doesn't care about your feelings.
3: Maybe he's mature and he's like, I'm not with her, I'm with you.
4: But it doesn't matter. If that's something that makes your partner uncomfortable, if there's something that makes your partner uncomfortable and you really care about them, you're not going to do something that makes them uncomfortable.
3: She didn't say that she was fully uncomfortable. She said she didn't really know how to feel about it.
4: And maybe that's on her for not being honest about how she's feeling. And I'll give you that.
3: But
4: if she's uncomfortable and he's like, oh, well, I don't care, then this relationship is doomed.
3: Hey, real quick, Rachel chimed in and she said, girl, don't worry about it. This is not that big of a deal. My boyfriend is living with his ex-wife, who also happens to be his baby mama, and they're raising the two kids in the house.
4: God, no.
3: But there's nothing between them.
4: And I mean, there's kids between them.
3: And both my boyfriend and the ex-wife in two very healthy, happy relationships.
4: I wouldn't be with someone.
3: Maturity matters. That is what Rachel says. So, and I agree.
4: But yes, maturity matters, but protecting your peace matters just the same.
3: That's our Daily Disaster. We do it weekdays, 6:05 and 8:05 here on Syke and Alley Alley in the Morning. Coming up, Drive Time 5. Summer is here.
4: It is here.
3: First couple of days were wonky with the weather and the humidity. It was gross. Mm-hmm. Today is like a real big summer day.
4: Yay.
3: It's going to be absolutely gorgeous. A lot of kids are done with school this week. Going to be looking for jobs. What are the best summer jobs for teenagers?
4: Okay.
3: You want to get a guess in 631-301-1061. 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

0: 628, it's 106.1 BLI Long Island's number one for all the hits. Coming up, don't forget, 8 o'clock this morning, BLI's Pick Your Ticket. 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
2: You're 106.1 BLI, Brown, Stupe, and Patchogue, Long Island traffic. On the southern state, expect some heavy but moving traffic westbound through Hempstead Lake. And on the LIE, expect the same from Lake Success into the city. On the northern state, some stop-and-go action headed westbound through Roslyn. 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I'm Alex, and that's your 106.1 BLI, Brown, Stupe, and Patchogue, Long Island traffic.
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0: 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Long Island's number one for all the hits.
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3: That's right.
4: Musical going on at Gateway Playhouse up for grabs. BLI, good morning. You got a guess? Hello?
5: Good morning.
4: What's up? You got a guess?
5: Is it Camp Counselor?
4: It is Camp Counselor. Number one.
3: Shout out to the movie Camp Rock.
4: You make new friends, get to do all the activities.
3: I feel like that's where a lot of people have their first like relationship too. Like you always end up hooking up with another camp counselor.
4: Never really?
3: Yeah, like I know a lot of my friends' stories where they've hooked up with other camp counselors.
4: Never was I ever a camp kid nor camp counselor.
3: Me either.
4: Yeah.
5: Oh no, those are the best summers.
4: Oh yeah, were you a counselor?
5: Nope, I was a camper for many years.
4: All right. What's your name?
5: Michelle.
4: All right, Michelle, you hang tight for just a sec, okay?
5: Okay, great.
3: It's funny because whenever my mom took us out in the summer, me and my siblings, we would make fun of the kids who were in camp. Yeah, we saw them in the school bus and we were like, ha ha, you're all in camp.
4: And now looking back, you're like, damn, I wish I went to camp.
3: No, because we had a really great summer. Like, our mom took us everywhere.
4: Hey, BLI, good morning. You got a guess?
6: A lifeguard?
4: Lifeguard, no. Didn't make the cut. I feel like that was like old school, like back in the day you'd become a lifeguard, but I don't know if it's that easy to just become a lifeguard.
3: I think it is. I think it's easy enough. It's just so funny because I remember being like 9 years old swimming in the pool and like trying to get the attention of the hot lifeguard, and you'd put your hair in the pool and like flip it over like you were Ariel or something.
4: You know what this makes me think of?
3: Yeah.
4: The opportunity for content.
3: What?
4: You and I should try to take a lifeguard physicality test and see how we do.
3: I couldn't do it.
4: You just said, it can't be that hard. Literally just seconds ago said, it can't be that difficult to become a lifeguard. And now you're like, I couldn't do it.
3: I'm talking about high school kids.
4: Oh. You're not that far off.
3: But I don't got like the fresh knees anymore.
4: Yeah, you'd be fine. You could do it. Whether or not you'd be good enough to become a lifeguard, that's another story. BLI, you got a guess?
6: Good morning. Grocery store worker?
4: Grocery store worker.
3: Good guess. Good, good guess.
4: 631-301-1061. Already off the list, camp counselor. 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
3: Yep.
4: And they pay a lot of money for. But if you were a high school kid and you have the equipment, you could make some really good money and charge less than what the big companies are charging.
3: Yes, correct.
4: More your guesses coming up next.

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3: One of my friends who owned his own landscaping company. We worked together at UPS at night, but in the daytime we would do landscaping. I loved it because not only did I get great color, mm-hmm. I got a workout. It was fantastic, and I made great money, all cash.
4: Because you didn't need to go to the gym.
3: Oh, it was awesome.
4: Yeah.
3: What's your name?
5: Carol.
3: Carol, would you let me come and cut your lawn?
5: Sure.
3: Yeah. How much would you be willing to pay me a week?
5: $40.
3: $40. That's a great amount. You know what? I'm going to give you the Psych and Alley Alley in the morning discount.
4: Oh, my goodness.
3: $30.
4: Family and friends?
5: All right. Can you come today?
3: No, sorry. Yeah, I'll look at my schedule. Hang on a second. Be Alive, good morning. Landscaping off the list. Three left. What you got?
6: Babysitting.
3: There it is. Number two.
4: Babysitting.
3: That's not exactly an easy job, though.
4: Sit on those babies.
3: Might be easy to get.
4: Yeah.
3: But not easy to do.
4: It takes a lot.
3: And please, by the way, I want to go back in time just a couple seconds. Don't sit on babies.
4: No, I'm just kidding.
3: There are so many dumb kids out there right now that would take Allie's advice literally.
4: No, I'm just kidding. Don't be dumb.
3: And sit on human children.
4: I'm just joking.
3: Yeah. But great intro to running your own business, though, babysitting.
4: The one thing about babysitting is when it's kids that you don't really know, and then you're like working for a family you don't know, it's kind of annoying. Like, yeah, if you know them in some regard, like if you needed me to watch Autumn for you, Psych, like yeah. I would come and babysit her for sure. Mm-hmm. You know, but like it's weird to just like go to some random house on a random Tuesday and they're like, okay, watch my kid.
3: Well, I mean, yeah, you're not just doing one-off jobs though. You'd be probably building a clientele.
4: I get it.
3: What's your name?
7: Elaine.
3: Elaine. All right. You hang on. So let's go through this list here. The five best jobs in the summer for teenagers. Camp counselor, babysitter, mowing lawns, dog walker at number four. It's another one where you pretty much have a built-in customer base.
4: Of course.
3: That's got to be the easiest one, right?
4: Depends on the kind of dog, though. And if you're walking a lot of dogs, they could be all running in different directions and getting all tangled up in the leashes.
3: I never understood the people that can walk like nine dogs at once.
4: Yeah, me either. And sometimes you see those people in the middle of Manhattan. I'm like, yo, yeah. How do you do that?
3: It made good money, though. Sure. Could you imagine being like Taylor Swift's dog walker if she had a dog? You'd make so much money.
4: Yeah.
3: So much money.
4: It really would.
3: You think her pets come with security?
4: Her cats?
3: Like if Taylor Swift had a dog.
4: Yeah.
3: And I was the dog walker.
4: Mm-hmm.
3: Do you think I leave her apartment with that dog and a security guard?
4: Maybe. But not like right up close to the dog. Like maybe watching from a distance.
3: Yeah. If you were a famous person with a pet, would you get them their own security guard?
4: For sure.
3: Yeah.
4: And then fish would get security.
3: Tutoring. If you got a smarty pants for a kid, advise them now. Do some tutoring. Doesn't have to be like high school tutoring. You could tutor like a fifth grader.
4: Right. Or even like music lessons something, you know?
3: Although I've seen some of these kids' homework. There's not much difference between the fifth grade homework and the senior and high school homework.
4: It's actually really true.
3: So stupid.
4: I know.
3: Stupid chemistry reagents. Poor. I think kids are taking that today. I feel bad for them.
4: Yeah, I feel bad too. Have a good breakfast.
3: Yeah. I wouldn't take it. I would just not show up. Like whatever. Whatever's going to be is going to be. That's your Drive Time 5 list for today. We do it every single weekday right around 6:30 here on Psych and Alley Alley in the morning. Coming up, we are just 20 seconds away. Alley Alley's need to know what you got.
4: Long lines at the TSA again. Your
3: shocker.
4: Next trip to the airport might be super delayed, and it's all because of what people are smuggling.
3: Oh, come on.
4: Into their luggages. This is wild.
3: Does it have anything to do with the words emotional support blank?
4: No.
3: Okay, good.
4: No.
3: It's my emotional support, Emu.
4: No, definitely not that.
3: You shall respect the fact that I can have this on the aircraft. That's next.
8: Your 106.1 BLI, Brown Street and Patch Hog, Long Island traffic. Pockets of slowdown on the Southern State westbound through Hempstead Lake. And on the LIE, expect the same through Old Westbury and from Lake Success into the city. Northern State, expect some stop-and-go action headed west through Manhasset. I'm Alex, and that's your 106.1 BLI, Brown Street and Patch Hog, Long Island traffic.
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4: 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So, everybody, next time you go to the airport, anticipate spending a lot of time there. People are smuggling in this one item.

0: And it is making everybody and their mother have to wait longer to get onto their flights. So we'll get to that in just a second. Quick reminder, next week, the S'mores Frappuccino returns to Starbucks. This is a big deal. It's been discontinued since like 2018. So go there and make sure you get it. I think Star Wars Rewards members get to get it a day before. So on Monday, they get it. Officially drops on Tuesday.
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0: Starbucks Rewards members.
1: Pretty sure you just said Star Wars Rewards.
0: No, I didn't say that.
1: We're going to have to play that clip back.
0: We will, but I didn't say that. So make sure you set your calendars for that. I'm really excited for that one. Also, this is fun. The Magic School Bus.
1: Frizzle.
0: Yeah, Miss Frizzle. It is getting a live action movie.
1: Oh, that's cool.
0: Starring Emily Banks. Who's that? Amelia Banks?
1: Amelia Banks, yeah.
0: Yeah, yeah, yeah. So she's going to be Miss Frizzle.
1: That's cool.
0: Yeah, Elizabeth Banks. What am I talking about? Yeah,
1: no, but you know what's funny, though?
0: You saw exactly who I was talking
1: about. I knew exactly who you were talking
0: about. Yes, Elizabeth Banks is going to be playing Miss Frizzle. The one thing I have an issue with.
1: I love Elizabeth Banks, by the way.
0: You know the scene where they, like, go into, you know what I'm talking about?
1: The body?
0: Yeah, but they go in from a weird place.
1: Okay. What other way is there to get in there?
0: Just saying, if they don't do that live action, I don't want it. You know what I'm saying?
1: Why do I feel like this movie needs Jack Black in it? Jack Black, I think,
0: seems like a perfect movie for him.
1: Yeah, like Jack, this just, yep. The Magic School Bus seems like the perfect type of movie for Jack Black to be a part of.
0: Exactly, exactly. More details on that at WBLI.com/mornings, though. It's going to be fun.
1: All right.
0: All right, so next time you go to the airport, make sure you get there early because people are smuggling in the weirdest thing. Ranch dressing is the new thing that people are smuggling. It's all because of the FIFA World Cup.
1: Right.
0: Because people from other countries are here, and I guess they don't have ranch in some of those other countries, like the Kraft ranch dressing, and they are learning just how delicious ranch dressing is. They're smuggling in the full bottles of ranch and trying to put it in their carry-ons.
1: Yeah.
0: You can't do that. 3.4 ounces, people. Come on.
1: Something.
0: So actually, the TSA had to release a statement. They said, if you are visiting for a very large sporting event and you happen to discover ranch while you're here, put it in your checked bag. Don't put it in your carry-on. You're going to hold everybody up.
1: I kind of now want to know what other countries' ranch dressing tastes like, because you always hear...
0: Is it something they don't have?
1: I don't know. They have to have it elsewhere.
0: I would think so.
1: They have to.
0: But they're acting like they've never seen ranch dressing in their life. And Kraft is actually jumping on the bandwagon, so they're releasing travel packs of ranch dressing now.
1: Got to keep that thing on you.
0: Yeah, got to keep that thing on you. TSA approved ranch dressing packs.
1: I love that people typically would keep like mints on them Tums.
0: No, now it's,
1: nope, it's just ranch travel size packets of ranch.
0: Now, do you have to keep that refrigerated? No, I guess not, right?
1: Because
0: it's on the aisle.
1: Once it's open, you have to.
0: Correct.
1: But if it's not open, you don't have to keep it refrigerated.
0: If it was Outback ranch dressing, I would keep that on me
1: at
0: all
1: times. That's like the peppercorn ranch, right?
0: Oh my God. Yeah, it's so good.
1: I'm hungry.
0: Mouth is watering. I'm Allie Alley. That's all you need to know.
1: Thanks, Allie. Appreciate it. Hey, coming up, 7:05. Yesterday, we learned that Madonna says she's no longer going to do nudity anywhere. Like in public. Like, she's not going to, like, pose nude
0: or
1: anything.
0: Right.
1: Well, there's another celebrity who has not promised that, but people are asking to stop dressing scantily clad, if you will. And it all has to do with her age. It's going to upset a lot of people.
0: Okay.
1: We'll get to that.
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1: All right, 7:01. Welcome to Wednesday. Going to be beautiful today. We're talking sun with a high of around 82. So Madonna has promised to keep her clothes on moving forward.
0: Okay.
1: You're not going to see Madonna naked anymore.
0: Whatever she wants to do, I support her.
1: There's another celebrity out there, though, who has not made that promise, but people are wishing would. And I find this to be super offensive. And it all has to do because of her age.
0: Oh.
1: We'll explain more at 7:05.
13: Alex here with your 106.1 BLI, Brown, Steep, and Patchogue, Long Island traffic. Some pockets of slowdown on the southern state headed westbound through Hempstead Lake. And on the LIE, expect the same through Old Westbury and from Lake Success into the city. Northern state, expect some stop-and-go action headed westbound through Roslyn as well as Manhasset. I'm Alex, and that's your 106.1 BLI, Brown, Steep, and Patchogue, Long Island traffic.

0: hey, you're 60 years old. Stop wearing scantily clad clothing.
1: Oh, my goodness.
0: It's 106.1 BLI Long Island's number one for all the hits. That is what a lot of people are asking of Shania Twain.
1: Really?
0: So Madonna the other day came out and said, I'm not doing nudity anymore. You've seen enough of my body over the years. It's time for me to close up shop.
1: All right, and that's good for her if she wants to do that.
0: And when I'm nude, it will be in private, no longer doing any sort of public nudity photo shoots and whatnot. Things for everybody to see her bits and bobs, if you will.
1: Yeah, yeah.
0: So that then led to a lot of people claiming Shania Twain's kind of similar in that range. And I think Madonna's closing in on 70, whereas Shania's 60. Shania Twain looks fantastic, by the way.
1: Yes, she does.
0: I don't know why she's catching strays here.
1: This is rude.
0: But there's been a lot of people shaming her. The Daily Mail is what picked up this story. And I blame the Daily Mail for now bringing this to the attention of people, that there are a lot of people complaining that Shania is dressing a little too young for her age.
1: Ew, I hate when people do that. I hate when people say you're dressing too young. Unless you're like, I don't know. It bothers me. Because I guess in some way I understand when, like, people, the everyday woman goes out like wearing like a little crop top with a butterfly on it, and you're like, you know, 70 or something.
0: Yeah.
1: I don't know about that.
0: I don't know if I've ever seen a 70-year-old woman in a butterfly crop top.
1: Well, but you know when you see people like shopping in the section they shouldn't be shopping in like a TJ Maxx or something? Because that does happen. I think part of that's a little DeLulu, but Shania Twain, like,
0: kind of similar to you being a 30-year-old woman wearing Jonas Brothers Camp Rock merchandise.
1: I don't appreciate that at all.
0: But is it an age thing or is it a body thing? You know what I mean? Because you could be like, Shania Twain looks great for 60 years old.
1: She looks amazing.
0: But people are saying it's not necessarily her body. It's that she's just dressing like she's in her
1: 20s. Can I ask something? Why does anyone feel like they have an opinion?
0: I don't know. It's a great question.
1: This literally does not impact your life in the slightest.
0: Yeah. You got it, flaunt it, right? That's what basically, I mean, that's the whole line. And that is what Rochelle, apparently, you've called in to comment on the same thing, and why do we care so much?
2: Just responding to the "if you got it, flaunt it" phrase.
0: Yeah.
2: I really just think that people get upset because they have deep-rooted self-rejection and they're bothered by other people's level of confidence.
0: Jealousy.
1: Honestly, yeah.
2: And ask yourself, why would it bother you that somebody is that comfortable in their own skin?
1: That's what I'm saying.
0: You know, I was thinking about this the other day, and thank you, Rochelle, because I go to CrossFit. And a lot of the men will remove their shirts, some during the workout, some before, though.
1: You do complain about it.
0: I don't complain.
1: Yes, you do.
0: I just don't understand the thought process that if you're going to sweat so much, wouldn't you want something on you to absorb the sweat as opposed to just dripping sweat all over the floor?
1: Yeah,
0: and
1: my
0: coach, Trish, explained it. She says, well, when your shirt gets so sweaty, it gets heavy on you. But I'm not looking at them like, hey, put your shirt on. I'm jealous. I wish I looked like some of these guys. Some of these guys are in their 50s and 60s. They look like they're Arnold Schwarzenegger in his 20s.
1: Yeah.
0: I'm jealous. I'll admit it.
1: Yeah. And
0: I don't have the confidence to take my shirt off.
1: And I can imagine that comes from a little bit of a jealous place. Like, but
0: and I'm not in bad shape. I'm in good shape.
1: Right.
0: I don't have the confidence to show off I don't want to distract people.
1: Yeah. Gotcha. Well, here's the thing I have an issue with the whole Shania Twain thing.
0: Yeah.
1: Jennifer Lopez is 56 years old. Shania Twain is 60.
0: Yeah.
1: No one's telling J-Lo to cover up.
0: You're right. Why is Shania Twain the one catching the strays?
1: Right, that's not okay.
0: A lot of people say it has to do with the environment, like where you are in dressing for what you're doing or where you are. Michelle, on the line, line four, what'd you want to say?
3: Well, I guess with anything, there's a fine line between, you know, if you've got it, flaunt it, and how much are you flaunting it, you know?
0: Right.
3: I mean, I don't want to see somebody naked walking down the street, but I don't mind anything else. I don't want to see, you know, my next door neighbor taking his evening walk with his dog and his Speedo. Now, if we're at the beach or something, I don't care.
0: I don't want to see the Speedo at the beach either, though.
1: You don't?
0: Bathing suits, please.
1: Yeah, I mean, listen, you know, and people are going to wear what they're comfortable with.
0: Another thing I saw the other day on Facebook, somebody was complaining about their next door neighbor mowing their lawn without their shirt on. And it was a guy, and she's like, I've got kids. It's like, come on.
1: Tell you the weirdest thing, though.
0: Yeah.
1: Hope he doesn't listen to the show.
0: Yeah.
1: My neighbor.
0: Oh, here we go. Here we go.
1: I don't really talk to him. I don't know much about this man. Uh-huh. He's like been a big enigma my whole life.
0: Okay.
1: This man, no matter what time of year it is, it could be snow on the ground. This man's outside without a shirt on.
0: All right.
1: Always.
0: Does he look good?
1: I don't don't know what to say.
0: I really hope he doesn't listen to the show.
1: No, I don't have an opinion.
0: You could have just said, yeah, he doesn't look bad. You went,
1: stop saying like
0: is
1: that.
0: Is worse than gross. Saying he looks bad, actually. You could have just said, no, but you went,
1: I don't know anything about this man. I don't know anything about this man. I just know it's questionable that he's outside without a shirt on at all times of year.
0: If he did listen to the show, he doesn't anymore.
1: Yeah.
0: There goes one listener less. Anyways, listen, dress how you want. Mm. As long as you're not doing anything inappropriate or showing off something that should not be shown in public around children or just keep it, keep it as classy as you can.
1: Let's go, girls.
0: I'm not really sure why Shania Twain catching strays. Poor Shania.
1: I know.
0: She looks great for 60.
1: She looks incredible.
0: All right, 7:10 coming up, 7:20 this morning. We got more of those tickets for The Price is Right. Going to be at Westbury Music Fair.
1: Mm-hmm.
0: Super pumped about that. Everybody wants those tickets. We got those coming up for you. Plus, AI is taking over more and more. The latest industry to be ravaged by artificial intelligence that will likely wind up causing riots in the street.
1: Oh, my God.
0: I was shocked when I saw this. We'll get to that at 7:25 on BLI.

0: absolutely gorgeous today. We're talking sun with a high of 82. It's Psych and Alley Alley in the morning. 106.1 BLI, Long Island's number one for all the hits. Artificial intelligence is just taking over. Mm-hmm. More and more and more. We all know there's going to be a day where we're aware of the fact we might have a job any longer because AI is probably going to take it over.
1: Probably.
0: At some point. They're predicting AI to be smarter than human beings.
1: Oh, God.
0: In the next few years, if it's not already. Well, there's a new industry that we didn't think AI could ever touch. Well, it's touching it, it's grabbing it, and it's stealing it.
1: Oh, boy.
0: And a lot of people, especially young people, are very upset. We'll get to that at 7:25.
2: You're 106.1 BLI, Brown's Jeep and Patch Hog, Long Island traffic. Congestion on the southern state headed westbound between the Meadowbrook and the Wantagh, as well as headed east from Hempstead Lake to the Meadowbrook. On the LIE, expect some traffic headed westbound through Old Westbury, as well as from Lake Success into the city. 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I'm Alex, and that's your 106.1 BLI, Brown's Jeep and Patch Hog, Long Island traffic.
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0: it, girl. 722. Love that Sienna Spira. It's 106.1 BLI Long Island's number one for all the hits. The Price is Right Live.
1: Yep.
0: You ever watch the show and think, man, I could play that game? I just can't get all the way to California. Well, now you don't have to.
1: Right.
0: You just got to go to Westbury.
1: There you go.
0: Westbury Music Fair at The Price is Right Live. 631-301-1061. Caller 20. We got you some tickets. On the way next, AI is taking over everything. The latest industry to be ravaged by an artificial intelligence that will likely have your children rioting in the streets.
1: Goodness.
0: And not even just your children. You might be as well. We'll get to that coming up after Olivia Dean. Psych and Ally in the morning on BLI.

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2: Alrighty, Roo.
1: Coming up in just a second, the latest industry that AI is ravaging.
2: Interesting.
1: And it's going to lead to a lot of people losing their gigs.
2: Oh, geez. Okay.
1: We might have rioting in the streets.
2: Really?
1: After I give you this random fact. We'll get to that in just a second. However, first, this is interesting. There needs to be a PSA put out by massage gun companies.
2: Okay, for what purpose?
1: Like those little, I forget the name of the company. I have two of them.
2: Mm-hmm.
1: Therabody is one of them.
2: I don't know them by specific. I just know massage guns. Yes,
1: yeah,
2: I know what they look
1: little
2: like.
1: Vibration piece.
2: Of course. Don't make that hand
1: gesture. Supposed to use it on your muscles.
2: Okay. Yeah, you use it on your muscles, right? Right. Sometimes they have.
1: Was it the hand gesture with the
2: yeah? We don't gotta keep going over it. Yeah, for sure.
1: There needs to be a PSA put out by these companies now. They're all doing it because one man in Scotland thought it would be a good idea to use a massage gun on his tired eyes.
2: Yeah, that's dumb.
1: Yeah, he did that and then had to go to the ophthalmologist and said, "I don't know what's going on, but I've got these floaters and my right eye has flashing lights in it."
2: I would just imagine the eyeball like goes into your brain cavity.
1: They said the doctor looked at both of his eyes; they were in terrible shape. He had retinal tears, widespread bruising. So these PSAs are now being put out by these massage gun companies. Only use them on your muscles, never your eyeballs or things that have like bones like your nose.
2: Yeah, don't use it on anything else. Yeah.
1: Yeah, so just in case you didn't know, you should not be using those.
2: Yeah.
1: Can't believe that that's a random fact,
2: yeah,
1: but
2: I know.
1: People are stupid.
2: It's good. It's a good PSA today.
1: Got to remind people.
2: Yeah.
1: Moving along here, we go to Japan. This is awesome. There's a tradition in Akita, Japan called Namahai.
2: Okay.
1: And it's where grown men dress up like demons to scare children into behaving.
2: Jeez.
1: They go from house to house
2: yelling. I don't think that'll work. I think they'll just traumatize them.
1: They yell stuff at doors going, "Are there crybabies at home?" Or, "Are naughty children around?"
2: Well, that's kind of weird.
1: They say it works.
2: Yeah, I don't
1: Scares
2: know.
1: The kids into behaving.
2: Okay.
1: Yeah, enough of this calm leadership crap, I say.
2: Yeah, this is a weird one. I'm not going to lie.
1: Let's frighten our children into being good kids. All right, moving along here.
2: Excessive therapy.
1: AI. It's taken over everything.
2: Course.
1: There isn't a day that goes by that I don't worry about my job being taken over.
2: Right, it's terrifying.
1: By artificial intelligence,
2: mm-hmm.
1: right? I won't like that day if it ever comes, but what can I do?
2: Right.
1: We always talk about the things we can and can't control. Can't control it. AI is just taken over. Well, the influencer industry is now being ravaged by AI.
2: But
1: brands are promoting their products online and quietly deploying AI-generated influencers.
2: The reason we'll be fine, though, is because the reason influencers are a thing is you trust certain people. Like, if it's just like an AI bot and you know it's AI, you're going to be like, well, I don't trust you for ish.
1: You don't necessarily always know. It's getting so good and it looks so legit.
2: I get it. But part of the reason people go to influencers to sell their product is because
1: saving
2: it's
1: so much
2: that,
1: money, though.
2: Yeah, but it's people that trust them. So, like, let's say Joe Jonas goes out and says, "Hey, buy this yogurt, right? I love this yogurt."
1: No, you would. I wouldn't.
2: I'm going right to buy it. No, because he is a influencer for me.
1: Yeah.
2: If there's Jalen Brunson came out tomorrow and said, "Hey, everybody go buy this cologne."
1: No.
2: You would be like, I'm going to buy that cologne.
1: No, and you know why? Because you and I both work in an industry where we know sometimes we tell people, "Hey, this product is fantastic. You don't have to trust us for it." But we know people will be like, "Oh, you know what? I trust that Psych actually uses a good product."
2: I don't expect
1: people to just do it because I'm telling them to do it. I want them to try it out for themselves.
2: That's exactly the point I'm trying to make. With AI, you know that this is an AI figure that has never actually used this product service.
1: You can't just expect that it's going to be good because something's telling you. You got to try it out for yourself. They're turning to these AI generated content purveyors to show genuine customer experiences while giving no obvious indication that the people featured are not real. So they're not telling you if it's AI or not, but you really can't tell. But on the heels of you mentioning the Jonas Brothers and sponsored content and things that they're endorsing, that Nick Jonas tequila sucked.
2: Yeah, and guess what? I have
1: like
2: 12 bottles of it at my house.
1: It tasted like a Band-Aid.
2: Yeah, it's nasty. It's the only tequila I drink, though.
1: Not even like a new Band-Aid, a used Band-Aid.
2: Yeah,
1: you fell for that hook, line, and sinker. So see, 100%. It doesn't always work. You
2: and
1: buy
2: I
1: something
2: paid
1: that
2: $80 for that bottle to get him to sign it.
1: But you trust him.
2: Yeah, but I'm also
1: stupid. It turned out to be crap.
2: Yeah.
1: By the way, I would just like to say, You know this about me. Mm-hmm. Whenever we do endorsements here, mm-hmm. I like to make sure that whatever it is I'm endorsing, I'm using and enjoy. Because I don't like to lie to people. It's like those radio jocks that'll drive a Toyota, but they'll tell you to drive a Mercedes.
2: Right.
1: Like, come on.
2: Right.
1: Let's just be real with what we're telling people to enjoy.
2: That's what I'm saying, yeah.
1: If you don't like it, that's fine, but at least try it out for yourself, but we'll never lie to you. Those are your random facts. We do them weekdays, 7:25 and 8:25. Do with them what you will. Coming up, we're going to play the $1,000 minute to win it. 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Mm-hmm. Could win you $1,000. 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
3: Your 106.1 BLI, Brown's Jeep and Patch Hog, Long Island traffic. Congestion on the southern state between the Meadowbrook and the Wantagh headed in both directions. And on the LIE, expect some traffic headed west through Old Westbury and from Lake Success into the city. I'm Alex, and that's your 106.1 BLI, Brown's Jeep and Patch Hog, Long Island
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16: 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Islandwideweather.com. 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

0: 7:39. It's 106.1 BLI, Long Island's number one for all the hits. Psych and Ali, Ali in the morning. Coming up next, we're going to play the $1,000 minute to win it. 10 questions, 60 seconds or less. 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
1: Right, good.
0: Could win you $1,000. That's on the way next.

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2: 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Long Island's number one for all the hits.
0: So brought to you by College Hunks Hauling Junk and College Hunks Moving. On the phone with Lainey this morning. Where are you from, Lainey?
3: I could try.
0: You
3: sure
0: can try.
3: I might look like a cookie, but I'll try.
0: That's okay. Where are you from, Lainey?
3: I'm from Lake Grove.
0: Lake Grove. What do you do for a living? Anything fun?
3: I'm a social worker. I work with traumatic brain injury survivors.
1: Wow, good
0: okay.
1: for you. Clap
0: love that.
1: For that.
0: Thank you for everything you do.
3: Thank you.
0: On our Long Island community, or in our Long Island community. All right, you know the deal. 10 questions, 60 seconds or less. You could pass on a question should you need to. Allie's got the questions. I've got the timer. It begins after she has finished asking question number one. Lainey, are you ready to play the Minute to Win It?
3: Sure. Hopefully, don't fade out on each other.
0: Nah, we'll be good. In 3, 2, away we go.
1: Adam Levine is the front man of this band.
3: Oh, boy. He's got,
0: He's Maroon 5. Just say it, please.
3: Yeah, right, Maroon 5.
1: Finish this sentence. Better ingredients, better pizza.
3: Sauce.
1: Give me the name of one of the houses in Harry Potter.
3: Dumbledore or whatever.
1: Okay. What does www stand for in a website browser?
3: Weight Watchers.
1: This children's show features a monkey named Boots.
3: Wait, what? Go ahead.
1: This children's show features a monkey named Boots.
3: Puss in Boots.
0: And
1: I'm so sorry.
0: This could quite possibly be my favorite Minute
1: I'm
0: to
1: so
0: Win
1: sorry.
0: It. Allie's crying.
1: I'm so sorry. I feel so bad.
3: I get up and I'm tired.
0: No, it's okay.
1: I get it. I'm crying. Hey, I'm so sorry to laugh.
0: Let's take a look back, shall we?
1: You know what?
0: It's okay.
1: You did get every question wrong, but that's okay.
0: No, she got Maroon 5. I did help her. You knew Maroon 5. I helped you with that, but you got it. All right, let's go through this. Better ingredients, better pizza. You said sauce.
1: Good guess.
0: Probably, yeah. You use better ingredients, probably going to get better sauce. But
1: yeah.
0: It's better ingredients, better pizza, Papa John's.
1: Right.
0: One of the houses in Harry Potter, not Dumbledorf.
1: No, Dumbledore.
0: I thought she said Dumbledore. Either way, is Dumbledore one of them?
1: No, it's not.
0: Gryffindor, Ravenclaw, Slytherin, or Hufflepuff.
3: Oh, yeah.
0: WWW in a website browser does not stand for Weight Watchers.
1: This one got me so bad, lady. This one got me.
0: It's World Wide Web.
1: Yeah.
3: If you have a weight issue, it would be good. You would know that.
0: Okay. Yep. And then the children's show that features a monkey named Boots is not Puss in Boots. It's Dora the Explorer.
1: Right.
0: Yeah.
3: Oh, there you go. See, I hated Dora. That's why.
1: Lainey, you made our morning.
0: Lainey, you did make our morning. We love you for that.
3: Great. We're now we-

0: something for everybody.
1: Here we go.
2: Everything you need to start the day, and then some. 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
2: 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Long Island's number one for all the hits.
4: 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So, we're going to get to that story about the BLI artist that's been immortalized in the craziest way. And honestly, a lot of BLI artists have not been in this way. So this is a first. So we'll get to that in just a second. But first and foremost, Little Caesars is doing a Spider-Man pizza deal, doing the Webberoni pizza.
5: The Webberoni?
4: Yeah, the Webberoni, because the new movie comes out later this month, or not this month, but July.
5: Should I assume 31st? 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
4: the pie? You're so smart, yeah. Psych. Yeah, you're so smart. Shredded pepperoni and two cheese blend offers.
5: Shredded pepperoni. Yeah. That's interesting.
4: Shredded pepperoni all over this ish.
5: Interesting. I got to look that up.
4: Yeah, it's only $8.99. So enjoy it. Little pizza from Little
5: Caesars. I didn't even know that there was a new Spider-Man movie coming out.
4: Yeah, July 31st. Spider-Man Brand New Day. You haven't seen all the Tom and Zendaya pictures? They're on their press tour.
5: I did not. There are so many of those Spider-Man movies, though.
4: Yeah, but this is their first one married, so it's a big deal.
5: All right.
4: Yeah. All right. Also, speaking of couples who are getting married soon, Taylor and Travis. There was some of their guests the other day were interviewed on the red carpet. Some of Travis's friends, we wouldn't know them by name, but they're not really that important. But this is the important part of it. This whole thing with Madison Square Garden being the venue, there's just more proof that it's not happening there because they were asked, where is it happening, right? Because they said they couldn't

0: confirmed. They're on the guest list.
1: Yeah.
0: But even they said there's no venue yet. They have not even told their guests where the venue is yet.
2: Well, that doesn't mean that it's not the Garden, though.
0: Right, but it's like, how would that information have gotten out if the guests don't even know where it is yet?
2: And by the way, I think a lot of people got confused when they heard Madison Square Garden for the wedding. That was just for the party aspect of it, not necessarily the ceremony.
0: Correct, but still, the guests don't even know yet. So how can we realistically know? It's not like it got leaked from a guest.
2: Imagine a Long Island wedding not knowing where it is until the morning of.
0: Yeah, it's crazy. I know. But that's why I'm saying, like, slow your roll with all the assumptions on Taylor's wedding. When they want to let us know, they'll let us know.
2: There was also a rumor that she might want to perform at her own wedding. That's a whole other story.
0: That's not, no. She's not going to want to perform at her wedding. No, I can't.
2: I can see it.
0: One BLI artist is being immortalized forever in probably the biggest way possible. The artist is Miley Cyrus.
2: Okay.
0: Do you have any guesses with this?
2: How she's being immortalized?
0: Yeah.
2: Well, immortalized means forever. It's not the Hollywood Walk of Fame. I'm pretty sure she's already there.
0: Well, she is already there.
2: She's getting a statue somewhere?
0: This has been her year. A little statue, Miley Cyrus, the Barbie doll.
2: Oh, that's cool.
0: Drops this week. Yes, June 30th.
2: What era it comes out. Of Miley?
0: So she teased it. She teased like a little Barbie doll's shoes standing on the Miley Cyrus Hollywood Walk of Fame. So we can't see anything but the leather pants and the black shoe. But this is pretty huge because anything with Barbie is a big deal. The fact that she's being becoming a Barbie doll. And these things usually sell out. Like the second there is a celebrity Barbie doll, the collectors want to grab it.
2: I'm also surprised that there was never any Hannah Montana doll or Barbie, Hannah Montana Barbie.
0: There was a Hannah Montana doll. It was, I think it was made with Mattel, but it wasn't like a specific Barbie doll.
2: It's rare that you get your own doll once. Mm-hmm. Imagine having two.
0: Yeah. And she had her dolls for Miley Cyrus and she had her dolls for Hannah Montana. Like,
2: yeah.
0: But like I said, those weren't like officially trademarked Barbie.
2: Yeah,
0: this is officially Barbie.
2: I want to get a doll made up of you and me.
0: I mean,
2: why are you smiling like that?
0: I don't think that'll ever happen.
2: No. We'd obviously have to pay for them. I'm not saying like they'd come to us and be like, hey, here's what we want to do with Barbie.
0: I thought you were saying that. I'm like, sorry.
2: Yeah, Mattel's going to call us up and do some Barbies. Make our own.
0: Yeah, I made you a Funko Pop a few years ago.
2: Yeah, we both have them.
0: Yeah.
2: Very cool.
0: But yeah, I think that's awesome. June 30th, be on the lookout for that and WBLI.com for all the details on the Miley Cyrus Barbie. I'm Allie. That is all you need to know.
2: I love that you actually thought, I believe.
0: That's what I really thought,
2: Mattel would want to make Barbie dolls of us.
0: I don't know. I
2: think we could really sell a lot of them, guys. My own wife wouldn't buy it.
0: I know. It's funny.
2: All right. Coming up, 5 minutes away, BLI's Pick Your Ticket, 4 shows to pick from. Break them off with one of the shows. What's one of the shows on the
0: line? Well, we mentioned this earlier. Parents are going to be super pumped. Yeah.
2: Kids Bop tickets on the Pick Your Ticket lineup, plus 3 others and a qualifier for 5 nights at Couples Resorts in Jamaica. That's next.
3: You're 106.1 BLI, Brown's Jeep and Patchogue, Long Island traffic. Crash on the LIE. This is headed westbound between the Sanctico's and Exit 51. It's smack dab in the middle of the road. Crews are currently working on cleaning it up. And we have another crash on the Meadowbrook. This one's headed northbound right at the Southern State on the left side of the road. Expect some heavy delays there. 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
2: 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We got Kids Bop on there, Usher and Chris Brown.
0: That's right.
2: Nice little lineup this morning. Plus, whoever wins qualifies for that five-night stay for two. Couples Resorts Jamaica, that is next.
3: Alex here with your 106.1 BLI, Brown, Steep, and Patchogue, Long Island traffic. We have a crash on the LIE headed westbound between the Sacticos and Exit 51. It's smack dab in the middle of the road, and crews are still working on cleaning it up. We have another crash on the Meadowbrook as well, headed northbound right at the Southern State on the left side of the road. Heavy delays back to Sunrise. I'm Alex, and that's your 106.1 BLI, Brown, Steep, and Patchogue, Long Island traffic.
16: 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It's your chance to qualify for the grand prize, a five-night trip for two to Jamaica from Couples Resorts. 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
0: All right, Kids Bop, Usher and Chris Brown, those are together. Melanie Martinez and TLC.
2: Be caller 20, pick your ticket and qualify for two of you to travel to Couples Resorts Jamaica for a five-night vacation. Good luck on the way next. Tom has a big problem with who might be moving in next door. But is sabotage the way to go in preventing them from making the move? We will explain more with our daily disaster coming up after Zara Larsson.

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3: What happens when your mother-in-law basically wants to live with you? 631-301-1061. Tom could use some of our advice this morning, mainly your advice if you're going through this. Email reads, my mother-in-law, who is a widow for quite some time now, just found out there's an apartment down the block from us.
4: Okay.
3: My wife thinks this is the greatest thing ever.
4: No.
3: But I, as her son-in-law,
4: right now,
3: am terrified.
4: Yep. Yeah, I understand why.
3: Love my mother-in-law. She's very sweet, but definitely is a hoverer.
4: Okay.
3: And tends to get involved in our daily routine and marriage.
4: Yeah, and you know what? That's going to be a no for me, dog.
3: I know if she moves that close, she'll be over constantly, and I'm just too much of a pushover to say no. See, here's the problem, Tom. Don't admit you're a pushover.
4: Well,
3: stand your ground, buddy. If you don't like it, speak up. And here's the other thing. Try to think of it from the positive. I mean, it says you have kids, Tom. Basically have that built-in babysitter.
4: Yeah,
3: now.
4: But she's not there to be a babysitter. I hate that. What people see their parents for.
3: I get it, and I agree with you.
4: Yeah.
3: I am not one of those people that likes to abuse grandparents and turn them into glorified babysitters.
4: Mm-hmm.
3: However, when you do want a date night or something, you know that at least they're close by, and who loves the kids more than the grandparents?
4: I get it, but at the same time, I see a lot more problems with this than I see good.
3: Tom says, not really sure of what to do. Don't want to upset my wife or hurt my mother-in-law's feelings. I just don't feel as though this will be good for anybody.
4: No.
3: The real estate agent that is showing her the apartment later this week is a friend of mine. I was thinking of maybe asking him for help. That is a big no-no.
4: Yeah, don't involve other
3: people.
4: You cannot. It's going to be bad. It's going to be so bad.
3: You cannot sabotage this.
4: No. Because then that's going to come back on you.
3: Oh, yeah.
4: Right.
3: And not only will your mother-in-law hate you.
4: Yeah, then everyone
3: your
4: will.
3: Your wife will hate you.
4: Right, and that guy will judge you too,
3: and
4: whoever the
3: real
4: estate
3: agent
4: is.
3: Will also hate you
4: right.
3: If it's ever found out, and he went along with it.
4: And I totally understand if, like, your mother-in-law is sick or something, and you don't want to send them to, like, a nursing home or whatever, like, they're just up there in age. Like, I get that. Mm. If you want them to come live in your house, that's fine. But, you know, you're giving up a lot.
3: Line 4, any suggestions for Tom? Could he, do you think he can get along with the mother-in-law moving down the block?
5: No, he has to sit down with his wife when there's no distractions.
3: All right.
5: And talk to her and say, this is a little bit uncomfortable, but give reasons. Especially the infamous, you know, just knocking on the door and being there.
3: Yeah. I mean, I guess I could see if you have kids, it's great, you know, to have somebody so close by, but you don't ever want to abuse the privilege or the grandparent role to become a babysitter. But I get it. I love my family. I love my in-laws. I don't know if I'd ever want to live so close to them.
4: No, because it literally just encourages them to come over whenever they want. They're not going to call you first and be like, hey, can I come over?
5: Yeah, it's a generational thing. That generation just stops by and knocks on the door.
4: We've all seen Everybody Loves Raymond.
3: Yes, we have.
4: I mean, come on.
3: Yeah, and see, the problem here, though, Michelle, is it's not like he and his wife are against it. His wife is not just okay with it. She's amped for it. Like, she's pushing to have this happen.
4: And this is his mom?
3: It's his mother-in-law.
4: Oh, mother-in-law,
3: There's no chance he's ever going to be able to sit down with his wife and have her understand where he's coming from if she's amped for mom moving in down the block.
5: Then he has to think of scenarios where it would be really uncomfortable.
3: Yeah, or maybe he just moves out. gets his own place, you know?
5: It's crazy.
3: Yeah. I mean, that's tough. You know how hard it is when you're in a position that nobody else agrees with you on, such as your mother-in-law moving in down the
4: block. To be honest, I'm surprised that she's not upset about that. Because
3: some people love their parents that much that they want to live next to them.
4: And I get that.
3: At one point in my life, and thank you so much for the phone call, Michelle.
5: Okie doke.
3: I remember when I was growing up and my sister was engaged to be married, my parents were debating moving out of their house and they were debating on buying a mother-daughter. So it would be like my brother-in-law and my sister would live on one floor and my parents would live on the other floor.
4: No.
3: See, I thought the idea of it was cool at first. And now I look back and I'm like, ooh, that would have been
4: No, and I love my parents to death. But I don't want to be too close by because, A, I'm going to end up feeling like a child still because I'm under my parents' watch.
3: You're a freak.
4: I am a freak, and I will say with my chest.
3: You don't want your freak flag flying while dad's downstairs watching Mad Money with Jim Cramer.
4: I will never be able to let my freak flag fly. And, yeah, I'm a girl who needs my space.
3: Well, this should be interesting. Smoke and Lisa on the phone, engaged to be married to Dan the Man Murphy. How would you feel if Dan's mother decided she was going to move in a block away?
6: That'd be fine. She's dead.
3: Okay.
4: Jesus.
3: All right.
4: Yeah.
3: Let's say she was alive. Would you be okay with his mother living down the block from you guys?
0: I'd be okay with that.
3: You'd be okay with it. Yeah. Interesting. I wouldn't think you'd be okay with your mother-in-law being so close to the house you share with your husband.
4: If you don't mind me saying and being blunt, Lisa, what if you're trying to get it on?
3: Mm. Well, she's a block away. She's a block away. She's not in the house.
4: No,
3: that's
4: get it. But if you're trying to get it on and then she just shows up at the door.
3: That's true. Maybe Lisa's very loud. You're right.
4: Right.
3: You could hear Lisa a block away. Oh, my God.
0: Oh, my God.
3: All right, Lisa. Thanks, girl.
0: Thanks, girl. Bye, babe.
4: Wow.
3: Yeah.
4: That's something you can't on here.
3: No, you can't on here. That.
4: Sorry, guys. Apologies.
3: 631-301-1061. How do you tell your mother-in-law you're not a fan of the idea of her moving down the block? On the other side of this, Rich is on hold. And Rich says, had this same problem, but it wasn't my mother-in-law moving a block away. It was moving in with us.
4: Mm.
3: But it was the additional favor my mother-in-law asked that I said, absolutely not. So rude. We'll get to that with our more of our Daily Disaster coming up on the other side of this.
2: You're 106.1 BLI, Brown Jeep and Patchogue, Long Island traffic. Still keeping an eye on that crash on the LIE headed westbound between the Sacticos and Exit 51. It is smack dab in the middle of the road, and crews are still working on cleaning it up. That crash on the Meadowbrook as well is still getting cleaned up. Reminder, that's headed north just past the Southern State on the left side of the road. Expect heavy, heavy bumper-to-bumper traffic back to sunrise. 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I'm Alex, and that's your 106.1 BLI, Brown, Jeep, and Patchogue, Long Island traffic.
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3: Imagine your mother-in-law saying, hey, I want to move down the block from you. I'm going to go see the apartment this week. And your wife loves the idea, but you don't.
4: Yeah, that's a rough one.
3: Or your spouse likes the idea and you don't. Tom has that problem right now. Says his mother-in-law, who's been widowed for quite some time, so she lives alone, looking for a new place, and is going to sell her house because it's too big of a space for her to be in by herself, and found this cute little apartment that their real estate agent friend is going to show her later this week.
4: But it's like down the block.
3: Down the block, Tom says, too close. It is.
4: It's too close for comfort.
3: Grace called in and said, hey, Tom, it could be way worse. My mother lives across the street, and get this, her and my husband don't get along that well.
4: Oh, wow.
3: They're cordial.
4: Yeah.
3: But she said, I literally can see my mother from my front window in hers.
4: Ah, that's like so cringy.
3: Yeah. So at least Tom gets along with his mother-in-law from all accounts on his email.
4: Yeah.
3: He just doesn't like the idea of her being so close.
4: And it's just a struggle because obviously you love your parents, but at some point you got to have separation. You're building your own family. You know, you need your own time and space.
3: I will say I do live around the block from my sister, and my other sister
4: it's
3: lives...
4: It's a little different because I don't think your sister will just show up on a random day.
3: Across the road? No, but I don't think my parents would either. But again, not everybody's got that respect within their family to check in before just showing up.
4: I guess.
3: Some people, like we talked about, everybody loves Raymond. They just show up. Rich, same vein as Grace in saying it could always be way worse. Similar situation with your mother-in-law?
5: My mother-in-law actually wanted to move in my backyard, and said no.
3: Wait, what, she going to camp in a tent?
4: Stay in a box in your backyard?
5: No, she wanted me to build like a mini house for her to live in.
3: Not only did she want to live on your property, but she wanted you to be the one to build her the space she lives in?
4: No.
5: Yep.
3: That's ballsy. Yeah, and how did that go? Obviously, you said no, right? She's not in your backyard now, is she?
5: Oh, no, she's still in Florida.
3: Okay. Oh, in Florida. Okay. All right. And so was your wife on board with her moving back there, or was it like a united front?
5: It was kind of united front.
3: Okay. All right. Wow. Yeah. Can you imagine your mother-in-law being like, hey, I want to live in your backyard.
4: No.
3: Just build me a place.
4: And then it's also like, I'm going to come into your house and eat your food and then use your shower and all. It's not just living in the backyard.
3: You're not going to build me a kitchen. I'll just eat your food.
4: What are you going to do? Like pick berries off a bush?
6: That's crazy.
3: That is wild. And thank you,
4: that's
3: Rich,
4: a lot. That's just really overstepping.
3: Can you build me my apartment in your backyard?
4: It's crazy.
3: That is a mother who feels comfortable.
4: Very comfortable.
3: In her skin.
4: Yep.
3: So listen, Tom, it could be way worse. I guess just sit down with your wife and be like, listen, I've got some concerns. You don't want to say I don't like the idea or I don't want it. You just got to be very careful with how you choose the words you're using.
4: You have to be
3: honest. Be honest, but deal with kid gloves and say, listen, I love your mother. You know that. Let's really think about if this will be best for our family situation, though.
4: But then she'll say yes.
3: And hey, listen, it's an apartment. She might not get it. You know, she can go look at it. Let her go look at it. Maybe she doesn't like it. You never know.
4: I think she'd like it.
3: We'll say a prayer for you, Tom. Allie says she'll like it. She's not seen the apartment.
4: Yes, but the idea of living that she'll close to your family. She'll like it.
3: Yeah, and you also got to be very careful. The fact that she's a widow, she's alone. She might be looking for some family connection, too.
4: Yeah.
3: That's the other part
4: of
3: it, too.
4: Her being alone. Bad for her, too.
3: Yeah,
4: but
3: her being alone probably likely makes her more liable to just show up.
4: Exactly.
3: At the drop of a hat. Right. It's our Daily Disaster. 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Coming up, what are women looking for now when it comes to dating?
4: Ooh.
3: The answer might surprise you.
4: I feel like just someone nice.
3: Nope. What they're looking for could be a nice person, but it's the type of guy they're looking for. I'll tell you that next.

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2: Alrighty, Roo.
1: What are women really looking for this summer when it comes to the dating world? The type of guy that they want might surprise you. We'll get to that in just a second. However, first, let's go here. The best states and the worst states for road trips. Now, I'm a big fan of taking a road trip on the
2: love
1: East Coast.
2: I love a good road trip.
1: The 10 worst states, though, most of them are East Coast. Rhode Island, Delaware, Connecticut, Maryland, Vermont, Massachusetts, New Hampshire.
2: They're easy to get to.
1: Pretty much all of New England, basically.
2: They're easy to get to.
1: I love those states, though.
2: Me too.
1: I like them better in the colder months because they're a lot prettier with the snow and whatnot.
2: And like the fall leaves.
1: And the
2: stuff,
1: fall.
2: Yeah.
1: But yeah, they say those are the worst states. And now they base this on three categories: cost, safety, and how many attractions or activities there are. So I guess, you know, attractions and activities for the Northeast, not a ton. Best summer road trip states, though, the best ones, Minnesota.
2: I will say Minnesota's gorgeous. I went there for a Jonas Brothers concert last year. It was nice.
1: How much did you see of Minnesota?
2: Not much.
1: Three blocks. Three blocks around the stadium.
2: But from what I did see, it was nice.
1: Yeah, Minnesota, Utah, Louisiana, and New York.
2: Okay, cool.
1: Yeah, I want to do a cross-country road trip.
2: Okay.
1: I wonder how long it would take me.
2: You should do it.
1: Oh, well, I need at least probably 3 weeks, right?
2: I don't know. I guess whatever you want to do.
1: All right. Moving along here. What else we got? Oh, Jackass. The movie,
2: mm-hmm.
1: Best and Last. That's the new one they're coming out with.
2: I think
1: it's going to be the last one.
2: Yeah.
1: This is pretty cool. They got a star named after them through the Star Name Registry.
2: Wow.
1: They have their own constellation. Not kidding you. It is a Jackass constellation that you can look up to the sky and see.
2: Yeah.
1: And it's in the shape of a member, of a man's member.
2: Oh, ew.
1: And it's hysterical.
2: Okay.
1: It looks just like it.
2: I don't want to look at it.
1: You've heard of the Little Dipper?
2: Oh, boy.
1: This is literally on register as being called the little...
2: Okay, got it. We understand.
1: Look up to the sky tonight. You might see the little...
2: It's not so little.
1: Jackass Best and Last opens in theaters June 26th. It's just a couple days away. Okay, moving along here. What are women looking for when it comes to dating this summer? Hot dads. 60% of single women are looking to date single fathers.
2: Okay.
1: The idea is that they're likely to be more stable and mature.
2: Yeah.
1: I said the idea
2: there.
1: Yeah,
2: like, I've seen a lot of Judge Judy.
1: And less likely to play games.
2: Yeah.
1: 75% of single people say they match that a match having a kid would have little to no impact on their interest in dating them.
2: Yeah, I saw that there was a study that said the age of man fully matures is 46, so...
1: I still got another couple of years.
2: Yeah, right, so
1: And I doubt that's even true for me. I'll never mature. I'm never going to grow up.
2: So that's what I'm saying. I don't think this is going to work just because you have a kid. And so, also, there's a lot of grown people in general who don't pay child support and take care of their responsibilities. So.
1: They say that, it's not having a kid that makes it what they're looking for, but that they do believe if you are a father, you do have some of those responsibilities down.
2: Yeah,
1: not necessarily all the case, but 60% of single women, they want hot single dads.
2: Yeah, okay.
1: Have you ever found the dads to be an attractive genre of
2: And
1: of
2: I was actually nervous
1: men?
2: When I started dating my boyfriend, Nick, that he was a dad.
1: Why?
2: Because he's got pictures of him and his nephew all over his Instagram. I thought it was his kid. And I'm like, oh, damn it. I can't date this guy now. Then I realized.
1: But you know what? You just see how good of a person he is now?
2: Yes.
1: Wouldn't matter if he had a kid, right?
2: Yeah, but it's also what you want to take on. Because it is, you have to take on a different role.
1: All right, is it true that you're dating both father and child versus just dating the father? Not like physically dating. I'm saying like you say what's what you're taking on. Like you're not just taking on a partner. You're taking on a kid too.
2: You are taking on a kid. Yeah, it's a responsibility.
1: Didn't phrase that right.
2: Yeah,
1: you're not
2: thank you.
1: Also
2: for...
1: dating the child.
2: Yeah, okay. this is illegal.
1: Those are your random facts. We do weekdays 7:25 and 8:25. Do with them what you will. Coming up on the other side of this, cat owners are gonna hate me.
2: Oh.
1: And people that hate cats are gonna love me. The truth about cats finally revealed. They're not so great after all. I'll tell you why coming up at 8:40.
3: You're 106.1 BLI, Brown's Jeep and Patch Hog, Long Island traffic. We have another crash on the southern state, this one headed westbound between exits 32 and 31. It's on the right side of the road, but expect delays back to the Bethpage State. And they're still cleaning up those crashes on the LIE headed westbound by the Sacticos and on the Meadowbrook headed north by the southern state. 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I'm Alex, and that's your 106.1 BLI, Brown's Jeep and Patch Hog, Long Island traffic.
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0: 101.1 BLI Long Island's number one for all the hits. Cats are not as special as you think they are or you thought they were.
1: Why?
0: I'm about to break it open on cats right now.
1: Okay.
0: Finally, the truth about cats revealed. We've all heard pets are great stress relievers, right?
1: Of course. Yeah, yeah.
0: New research suggests that story might be a little bit more complicated. Researchers track nearly 200 cat and dog owners, collecting almost 8,000 real-time reports about their moods, stress levels, and interactions about their pets or with their pets. The good news, spending time with dogs or cats can make people feel happier in the moment.
1: Mm-hmm.
0: Both types of pets do provide similar emotional boosts. But when it came to stressful situations, researchers found this. Neither cats nor dogs appeared to reduce the emotional impact of stress.
1: Really?
0: Uh-huh. Playing with a cat was actually linked to stronger negative emotions.
1: Really?
0: Whereas with dogs, no, you know.
1: It wasn't either here nor there?
0: Yeah, correct. Okay. It was like basically right down the middle.
1: Got it.
0: Cats, though, did link to stronger negative emotions, and I totally get it. I understand that, because anytime I look at a cat, I feel bad about myself.
1: Listen,
0: in the worst way possible.
1: I have had, like, negative experiences with cats in my life. Like, when I was a kid, I was sitting on my best friend's bed and she was in the bathroom and the cat came and hissed at my feet.
0: Yeah, they're weird.
1: And I was like, oh my God. And since then, I was like never a big fan of cats.
0: Yeah, they're not trustworthy.
1: But now my boyfriend has cats. And
0: I'm sorry, he's got multiple?
1: Yeah,
0: oh my God,
1: three.
0: Are they a cat family?
1: They're a cat family.
0: All three cats?
1: Yeah.
0: Are they indoor cats, outdoor cats?
1: There's outdoor cats,
0: too. If you got to stop, look up to the sky and count, that's too many cats.
1: I think there's three or four. I don't remember. But yeah, so I fear that I may own a cat one day,
0: mm-hmm.
1: but
0: I don't trust any animal that you let go to the bathroom inside of your home.
1: Yeah, I don't love the going to the bathroom in a box in your home kind of situation, but you know.
0: I don't understand that either, because cats can be outdoor animals. I mean, that's the other thing
1: about
0: cats.
1: They just peruse the name. I find them so fascinating.
0: Cats are streetwalkers. They're basically ladies of the night.
1: Yeah, I want to know what cats are up to.
0: I don't.
1: Oh, no?
0: I don't want to know what they've been out doing all night.
1: There's a whole musical about it.
0: It's very, very sus.
1: Yeah.
0: That you're just like, hey, you let them out of the house at 9 a.m. and you don't see them again until 7:30
1: But I mean, we're technically all cats when you think about it. My parents don't see me back at the house till like 12 sometimes.
0: That's true. We do go to the bathroom inside the home.
1: We do. Yeah.
0: That's fair. That's fair. Allie does spend a lot of time around midnight perusing the Target Comac parking lot.
1: No, not anymore.
0: Oh, not anymore.
1: No.
0: You're strictly an indoor cat now?
1: Yes.
0: Now that you've found a mate? Yeah, but I'm with you. This wasn't a surprise to me, because cats are just not, they don't strike me as animals that like people.
1: The thing I don't like about them, if I may.
0: We just keep going on and on.
1: I just don't like how they choose to rub up on you.
0: Our boss later today is going to be like, hey, close the door. We got a couple reports from the cat
1: community.
0: The cat community. Our cat demo is down now in numbers.
1: I just don't like when they choose to rub up on your life.
0: Yeah, that's the other thing, too.
1: I didn't give you permission to rub me.
0: That's the other thing about cats, too.
1: This needs to be consensual, and I don't have consent here.
0: They look like they don't care about... Cats are really just like men. They look like they don't care about you 90% of the time, but then there's like a 10% portion of time where they're going to want to rub up on you.
1: Yeah, or like walk all over your life.
0: You awake? In the mood?
1: Ew.
0: And then what happens after they're done rubbing up on you? Yeah. They leave again.
1: Right, it's true. Right.
0: I don't know where that cat is. Same thing to a lot of guys. Just woke me up, rubbed up on me, and then disappeared for 12 hours.
1: Right. Never to be seen again.
0: Anyways, they do say overall pets are still good for your mental health.
1: That's good.
0: They're just not the stress-fighting superheroes that we thought they are. Never trusted cats.
1: Mm.
0: But that's just me. Not a cat guy. Coming up, 6 minutes. Allie, with what we need to know. What you got?
1: Okay, so your next trip to the airport might be super delayed based on what people are smuggling into their suitcases.
0: Oh, God.
1: Yeah, they're smuggling some weird stuff. And it's going to just create longer and longer lines if you keep doing it.
0: Does it have anything to do with emotional support something?
1: No.
0: All right.
1: Yeah.
0: Not like an emotional support cockatiel.
1: Definitely not.
0: Okay, good. Because that's the thing, I'm sure, nowadays. Need to know on the way at 850.

0: 106.1 BLI, Long Island's number one for all the hits. Here's another Long Island winner.
1: We say good morning to Joyce. Hello, Joyce. Good morning. How are you?
2: Good. I can't believe I got through.
1: Yeah. You're

0: 8:51, going to be nice today. We're talking sun up above, high of around 82. And let's be honest, summer arrived on what? Sunday?
1: Mm-hmm.
0: Officially, we had rain those 2 days. This is really like your first official real nice day of summer.
2: We've got something for everybody.
3: Here we go.
4: Everything you need to start the day and then some. Here's what you need to know.
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1: And it's all brought to you by College Hunks Hauling Junk and College Hunks Moving. So everybody, next time you go to the airport, anticipate spending a lot of time there. People are smuggling in this one item, and it is making everybody and their mother have to wait longer to get onto their flights. So we'll get to that in just a second. Quick reminder, next week, the S'mores Frappuccino returns to Starbucks. This is a big deal. It's been discontinued since like 2018. So pretty big deal for Starbucks rewards members. Also, this is fun. The Magic School Bus.
0: Miss Frizzle.
1: It is getting a live action movie.
0: Oh, that's cool.
1: Starring Emily Banks. Who's that? Amelia Banks?
0: Amelia Banks, yeah.
1: Yeah. So she's going to be Miss Frizzle.
0: That's cool.
1: Yeah, Elizabeth Banks. What am I talking about?
0: Yeah, no, but you know what's funny, though?
1: You saw exactly who I was talking
0: about. I knew exactly who you were talking
1: about. Yes, Elizabeth Banks is going to be playing Miss Frizzle. The one thing I have an issue with.
0: I love Elizabeth Banks, by the way.
1: You know the scene where they, like, go into, you know what I'm talking about?
0: The body?
1: Yeah, but they go in from a weird place.
0: Okay. What other way is there to get in there?
1: Just saying. If they don't do that live action, I don't want it. You know what I'm saying?
0: Why do I feel like this movie needs Jack Black in it? Jack Black, I think.
1: Seems like a perfect movie for him.
0: Yeah, like Jack, this just, yep. The Magic School Bus seems like the perfect type of movie for Jack Black to be a part of.
1: Exactly. More details on that at WBLI.com/mornings, though. It's going to be fun.
0: All right.
1: So next time you go to the airport, make sure you get there early because people are smuggling in the weirdest thing. Ranch dressing is the new thing that

0: people are smuggling. It's all because of the FIFA World Cup.
1: Right.
0: Because people from other countries are here, and I guess they don't have ranch in some of those other countries, like the Kraft ranch dressing, and they are learning just how delicious ranch dressing is. They're smuggling in the full bottles of ranch and trying to put it in their carry-ons.
1: Yeah.
0: You can't do that. 3.4 ounces, people. Come on.
1: Something.
0: So, actually, the TSA had to release a statement. They said, if you are visiting for a very large sporting event and you happen to discover ranch while you're here, put it in your checked bag. Don't put it in your carry-on. You're going to hold everybody up.
1: I kind of now want to know what other countries' ranch dressing tastes like, because you always hear...
0: Is it something they don't have?
1: I don't know. They have to have it elsewhere.
0: I would think so.
1: They have to.
0: But they're acting like they've never seen ranch dressing in their life. And Kraft is actually jumping on the bandwagon, so they're releasing travel packs of ranch dressing now.
1: Got to keep that thing on you.
0: Yeah, got to keep that thing on you. TSA approved ranch dressing packs.
1: I love that people typically would keep like mints on them Tums.
0: No, now it's
1: it's ranch travel size packets of ranch.
0: Now, do you have to keep that refrigerated? No, I guess not, right?
1: Because it's on the aisle. Once it's open, you have to.
0: Correct.
1: But if it's not open, you don't have to keep it refrigerated.
0: If it was Outback ranch dressing, I would keep that on me at all
1: like
0: times.
1: That's like the peppercorn ranch, right?
0: Oh my God, yeah, it's so good. I'm Allie. That's all you need to know.
2: Alex here with your 106.1 BLI, Brown's Jeep and Patch Hog, Long Island traffic, and it's a mess out there. There's a crash on the Southern State headed westbound between exits 32 and 31. It's on the right side of the road, but expect delays back to Belmont Avenue. And they're still cleaning up those crashes on the LIE headed west by the Sacticos, as well as on the Meadowbrook headed north by the Southern State. I'm Alex, and that's your 106.1 BLI, Brown's Jeep and Patch Hog, Long Island traffic. Shop.
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0: 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Dare I say, the greatest episode ever played.
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1: So brought to you by College Hunks Hauling Junk and College Hunks Moving. On the phone with Lainey this morning. Where are you from, Lainey?
2: I could try.
1: You sure can try.
2: I might look like a kid here, but I'll try.
1: That's okay. Where are you from, Lainey?
2: I'm from Lake Grove.
1: Lake Grove. What do you do for a living? Anything fun?
2: I'm a social worker. I work with traumatic brain injury survivors.
3: Wow, good for you.
1: Clap love that.
3: For that.
1: Thank you for everything you do.
2: Thank you.
1: On our Long Island community, or in our Long Island community. All right, you know the deal. 10 questions, 60 seconds or less. You could pass on a question should you need to. Allie's got the questions. I've got the timer. It begins after she has finished asking question number one. Lainey, are you ready to play the minute to win it?
2: Sure. Hopefully we don't fade out on each other.
1: Nah, we'll be good. In 3, 2, away we go.
3: Adam Levine is the front man of this band.
2: Oh, boy. He's got...
1: He's Maroon 5. Just say it, please.
2: Yeah. All right, Maroon 5.
3: Finish this sentence. Better ingredients, better pizza.
2: Wait. Better ingredients, better pizza. Sauce?
3: Give me the name of one of the houses in Harry Potter.
2: Dumbledore's or whatever.
3: Okay. What does WWW stand for in a website browser?
2: Weight Watchers.
3: This children's show features a monkey named Boots.
2: Wait, what? You got it.
3: This children's show features a monkey named Boots.
2: Puss in Boots.
1: And
3: I don't know. I'm so sorry.
1: This could quite possibly be my favorite minute
3: I'm
1: to
3: so
1: win it.
3: Sorry.
1: Allie's crying.
3: Sorry. I feel so bad.
2: I get up and I'm tired.
3: No, it's okay. I get it. I'm crying. Hey, I'm so sorry to laugh.
1: Let's take a look back, shall we?
3: You know what?
1: It's okay.
3: You did get every question wrong, but that's okay.
1: No, she got Maroon 5. I did help her. You knew Maroon 5. I helped you with that, but you got it. All right, let's go through this. Better ingredients, better pizza. You said sauce.
3: Good guess.
1: Probably, yeah. You use better ingredients, probably going to get better sauce. But it's better ingredients, better pizza, Papa John's.
3: Right.
2: Okay.
1: One of the houses in Harry Potter, not Dumbledore.
3: No, Dumbledore.
1: I thought she said Dumbledore. Either way, is Dumbledore one of them?
3: No, it's not.
1: Gryffindor, Ravenclaw, Slytherin, or Hufflepuff. WWW in a website browser does not stand for Weight Watchers.
3: This one got me so bad, lady. This one got me.
1: It's World Wide Web.
3: Yeah.
2: If you have a weight issue, it would be good. You would know that.
1: Okay. Yep. And then the children's show that features a monkey named Boots is not Puss in Boots. It's Dora the Explorer.
3: Right.
1: Yeah.
2: Oh, there you go. See, I hated Dora. That's why.
3: Lainey, you made our morning.
1: Lainey, you did make our morning. We love you for that.
2: Now everybody's going to know what I do for a living. You're good. You got a master's degree. You can't even figure that out.
3: But you know what? That's just proof that
1: you're not alone.
3: Woman.
1: A lot of people have trouble with the $1,000 minute to win it. It's not just the questions. It's being put on the spot with 60 seconds or less to do it all. Not $1,000 richer, but we're going to get you a dozen cupcakes for absolutely nothing. Free cupcakes from the Cake Down in Huntington as your consolation prize, okay?
2: Yeah, are they fat-free? Because I'm at the gym in the parking lot waiting to bring off the burn-off.
1: I don't believe they're fat-free, but they're delicious, okay,
3: they're
1: lady?
3: Delicious.
2: Yeah, great.
1: Hang tight for just a second, all right?
2: Thank you.
1: You're welcome. We do the $1,000 minute to win it weekday morning, 7:40 and 9:10.
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1: Beautiful today. That's what we're talking about. Patchogue, Baldwin, rest of the island, up to a high of 83. Sun up above, no rain in the forecast right now. A little humid. Tomorrow, chance for some rain. Not much of a chance, but there is a chance for some rain, up to a high of 81. Right now, it is 71 at Long Island's number one for all the hits. Speed.

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106.1, BLI Long Island's number one for all the hits. 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Melanie Martinez, Kidz Bop, and TLC with Salt-N-Pepa and En Vogue. Ali, another chance at BLI's Pick Your Ticket, 11 a.m.

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0: Speaking of throwback shows, tomorrow's Pick Your Ticket lineup. 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
2: True.
0: Very excited for this. Mm-hmm. Pick Your Ticket is just off and rolling. Everybody that wins Pick Your Ticket, 8 a.m., 11 a.m., and 4 p.m., qualifies for that five-night stay for two couples resorts in Jamaica. We're back tomorrow live at 6 from the College Hunks Hauling Junk and College Hunks Moving Studio. 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

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They always do a phenomenal job. Me and my parents go all the time. Ain't too proud to beg. Tickets for you right now, 631-301-1061. Leftovers from Psych and Alley Alley in the morning. 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

for two to Couples Resorts Jamaica. You just got to pick your ticket first. We have got Kids Bop Parents. I know you're looking forward to getting those. Melanie Martinez tickets, as well as TLC, Salt and Peppa, and En Vogue. Who are you going to pick? That's coming up 11 a.m. with BLI.

0: 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It's your chance to qualify for the grand prize, a five-night trip for two to Jamaica from Couples Resorts. 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
1: 631-301-1061. We have three shows left for you to choose from. Now, here we go. We have got Kids Bop. If parents out there want to take your kids, that's always a fun show. Melanie Martinez, as well as TLC, Salt-N-Pepa, and En Vogue on one tour together. Pick one of those tickets and then qualify for the grand prize trip for two to Couples Resorts Jamaica. 631-301-1061.

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1: Hello, hello. This is Lisa.
2: It is your lucky day, Lisa. You're caller 20.
1: Yay, go me.
2: Wait, you're so cute. Go me. Yes, that's the right attitude to have. Okay, we have got three shows left for you to choose from. Melanie Martinez, Kids Bop, TLC, Salt-N-Pepa, and Vogue. They're all going to be at Jones Beach together. What would you like?
1: I'll take TLC.
2: That's going to be an amazing little throwback show. And also, that's at Jones Beach. So, I mean, concerts at Jones Beach are the best. September 15th for those tickets.
1: Okay, awesome.
2: But best part now, Lisa, you're also qualified for that grand prize trip for two to Couples Resorts Jamaica.
1: Oh, you mean I'm going to Jamaica?
2: Oh, 100%. Look at that. She's like, I'm manifesting this as we speak.
1: Yep, yep.
2: My kind of lady right there. Lisa, you hang on the phone. 1 second, be right back for you. 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
2: Oh, yeah, after days and days of rain, this weather is popping. For Center Reach, Islip, rest of the island, we're seeing sun all day long, which is great. And temperatures in the mid-80s, like 81, 82. Gonna be a beautiful day. Enjoy it. 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That's your BLI weather from the island.

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Ali. You're hanging out with Ali Ali. 10 to 3. So one of Travis Kelce's buddies, his name's not important, but he mentioned he's on the guest list for the big wedding and everyone's all excited. They were trying to get some information out of this guy on the red carpet. And he was like, you know what? I don't even know if it's at Madison Square Garden because we don't know the location yet. Imagine there's a wedding like a week away and you still don't know where the venue is going to be. But that's why I'm saying don't get all up in arms thinking it's going to be at Madison Square Garden. I really think Taylor's too classy for that. I could be wrong, but I think I'm right in this one.

106.1 BLI, Long Island's number one for all the hits, has your chance to qualify for the grand prize, a 5-night trip for two to Jamaica from Couples Resorts. Qualify.

So Dua Lipa's officially back from her honeymoon with husband Callum Turner, and she looks so devastated that she's not in Italy. Sucks that she's got to go back to her mansion in LA. Damn it. How is she going to live with herself?

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2: Long Island weather. 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That's your BLI weather from the Island Wide Weather Desk.

It's BLI. You're hanging out with Ali. Ali, 10 to 3. I'm not just saying this because I'm a Jonas Brothers fan, but Nick Jonas and his new movie Power Ballad was absolute cinema. And now you can watch it from the comfort of your own home under a blanket on the couch with your dog. Power Ballad. It is on Prime Video, Apple TV, and Fandango right now. And yeah, make yourself a nice big bowl of popcorn. Friday night plans, baby. I made them for you. I'm a cry.

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This is so cool. One of our favorite BLI artists is being immortalized forever. And in a way that a lot of people haven't been, Barbie is teaming up with Miss Miley Cyrus for the official Barbie Miley Cyrus doll. I'm so pumped. June 30th is the day that we are going to be getting more information on this doll.

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be a lie. You're hanging out with Ally Ally 10 to 3. 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

Be a lie. You're hanging out with Allie Allie 10 to 3 this weekend. How about some tickets into Adventureland for you and the family to go enjoy some rides, have some summer fun, and kick off the fact that, oh my gosh, school is finally out. 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

106.1 BLI, Long Island's number one for all the hits. Summer vacation is coming up, and make sure you get to the airport a little bit earlier than you anticipate because of what people are smuggling into their bags. More and more people are literally trying to bring ranch dressing in their carry-ons. Apparently, because of FIFA World Cup, people from other countries don't have Kraft ranch dressing, so they're trying to just literally smuggle bottles and bottles of ranch on the planes. It's weird, but I do understand.

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It's BLI you're hanging out with, Allie. Allie, 10 to 3, and I would love to hang out with you in person and over some donuts, maybe. A 4th of July celebration at Glen Wayne Bakery. I'm going to be out there from 10 to 12 on 4th of July celebrating America's birthday. Come on out, get some donuts for your barbecues, and let's have a good time, shall we?

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Ariana Grande is coming to the Barclays Center soon. We got those. 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
6: Frankville, Comac, rest of the island after a few days of rain. Finally, a perfect summer day ahead. Temperatures in the 80s, low 80s, so nothing too drastically hot. But it's also going to be nice and sunny all day, so enjoy it. 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That's your BLI weather from the Island Wide Weather Desk.

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Maybe we do a little picnic type of situation. I've got a full list at WBLI.com/Allie of the movies going on across Long Island that you can enjoy for $0.00 all summer long.

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14: Long Island weather changes fast. 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

be a lot. You're hanging out with Allie Allie 10 to 3. So that means it's time for me to get rolling. But Kat is coming in with another chance at BLI's Pick Your Ticket. Two shows are left. What are they, though? That's the question. 4 p.m. for your chance to pick your ticket. Bye.

Wednesday. So I have some really exciting news about Olivia Rodrigo. She is going to be hosting her very first 100% all-female music festival. Got a bunch of A-list ladies going to be on the lineup there. All the proceeds going to a charity for women and girls. Got more details, WBLI.com.

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9: We are taking a look at Medford Plainview and the rest of the island from the VLA Island-wide Weather Desk. What a gorgeous, gorgeous day it is to get outside today. Maybe hit up Little Africa Beach in Smithtown today. Grab some nice, fresh cold-cut sandwiches from Seafood Deli as well on the way there, of course. Tomorrow going to be mostly sunny too, high 80 degrees. Right now we're looking at about 82. I think that's number one for all the hits, all sponsored by General Evolution Contracting.

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1: Well, we know it's Wednesday, so it's a little too early in the week for you to hit a wall, but two more days until Friday. Hang in there. I know you can do it. Here's a new one by Gracie Abrams now on BLI.

always a good time for some Britney Spears and Toxic. You know how I do. By the way, 4 o'clock, you're getting a chance to pick your ticket on the lineup left for today. We have Melody Martinez at the Barclays. Also, Kids Bop at Jones Beach again. Coming up at 4 p.m. Got to be my caller 20. Make sure you don't go too far. For now, got some Bruno Mars. Risk It All for you now on Real Life.

0: What's up? Your VLI Browns Jeep in Patchogue, Long Island traffic. Eastbound crash on the LIE at Jericho Turnpike, exit 40. Blocking that center lane backed up to exit 39. About 15, 20 minute delay. Crash on Siemens Neck Road at Sunrise southbound. About 20 minutes there. Out in Brookhaven, westbound, volume building near Old Town Road. That is down to Patchogue Yaphank Road. LIRR Oyster Bay Branch has some delays. That's your VLI Browns Jeep in Patchogue, Long Island traffic.
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0: 106.1 BLI, Long Island's number one for all the hits, is your chance to qualify for the grand prize, a five-night trip for two to Jamaica from Couples Resorts. Qualify right now.
1: What's going on? It's Kat. It is that time. I am looking for caller 20 at our new number, 263-1-301-1061. Got left on the lineup for today. Melanie Martinez at the Barclays, also Kid Spot at Jones Beach. Got to be caller 20 plus. Winner qualifies. Trip for two to Couples Resort in Jamaica. As if winning free concert tickets isn't good enough. You're not going to want to miss this one. Again, looking for caller 20 now. We are also kicking off the countdown strong right now. Starting off with Tame Impala and Jenny with Dracula the Remix. Now on VLI, good luck.
0: Number 5.

0: going on? It's Kat. We are keeping the countdown rolling. So, you know how on your news feed on Instagram, what you tend to look at, you see more videos of, the algorithm is watching you? Well, I saw someone post about IVF moms, and they put this song behind the video about loving your little baby when it was just an embryo before they were even earthside, and now I can't get it out of my head, and I'm very emo over
1: it. Number three.
0: Next up, we got Taylor Swift.

0: Val with your Be Alive Browns Jeep in Patchogue, Long Island traffic. Carpool lane blocked on the LIE at Jericho Turnpike, exit 40. That's the eastbound side. We're dealing with that crash there. About a 10-15 minute delay. Further ahead, busy between the Sag and Washington Ave. Sag southbound delays between the LIE and just after Crooked Hill and out in the Hamptons. Pockets of volume between Snake Hollow Road and Tuckahoe Road on 27. Expect delays. 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That is your BLI Browns Jeep and Patchogue, Long Island traffic.
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0: It is that time to kick off the top spot on the countdown. Now, if you're an Olivia Rodrigo fan, you may want to stay up a little past midnight tonight, because rumor has it she is going to be collabing with Fortnite. Allegedly, this is like a done deal happening tonight. If you are a gamer, you're going to want to pay attention to this
1: one. Number one.
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2: How are you?
1: 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How are you doing?
2: Not too bad on this beautiful day.
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2: Yeah, girl. Get it, girl. Get it, girl.
1: Giving you the round of applause. I love your enthusiasm.
2: Yeah.
1: We have two for you today, Melody Martinez or Kidz Bop.
2: I'm flipping a coin. Melody Martinez or Kidz Bop?
1: Yes.
2: All right, Kidz Bop.
1: Well, congratulations, because you also qualify for a trip for two to Couples Resort Jamaica, a five-night stay. Pretty amazing. And if you missed it today, your next chance to win coming up tomorrow morning, 8 a.m. with the Syke and Ali Ali Morning Show.
3: 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Big 3 All-Star Dwight Howard and the L.A. Riot take on Greg Monroe and the Dallas Power. Then in another clash of undefeated teams, Earl Clark and Coach Steven Jackson lead the DMV Trilogy against Montrezl Harrell, Coach Dr. J, and the Chicago Triplets. 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
21: I'm Val with your BLI. Brown's Jeep in Patchogue, Long Island traffic. Wantagh Parkway, we have a crash southbound at the Southern State, exit W4, taking out that left lane, about a 10-15 minute delay. It's causing delays on the Southern State as well in the area. Eastbound LIE, stall clear to exit 40. Further ahead, seeing congestion at Route 110 around there and between the Sag and Washington Ave. Delays on the Sag southbound at the LIE to Crooked Hill and northbound side heavy at the LIE. That's your BLI, Brown's Jeep and Patchogue, Long Island traffic.
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1: Bella Kay, Rolling Stones, woman to watch for 2026. We're keeping an eye on her, that's for sure. Her new song, I Love It, I Love It, I Love It, now on BLI.
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1: Think about this. The top two teams in the World Cup right now, England and the USA. Now, they both make it through two rounds of knockoffs. It's going to be the USA versus England. Wait for it. On the 4th of July. And the game is going to be taking place in Philadelphia, where we declared our independence. I don't know if this is a coincidence or meant to be, but all I can say is, damn, I would love to be in Philadelphia for that game.

taking a look at St. James, Hicksville, and the rest of the island. From the VLI Islandwide Weather Desk, a simply gorgeous day today. Nothing but sun, high 83. Tomorrow, mostly sunny as well. Also going to be about high of 80. Right now, we're looking at about 82 on the guidelines. 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

we just talk about the fact that Harry Styles ran 6 miles to his show at Wembley Arena in the UK? Can you imagine waiting online to get into the arena in your car and you see Harry just jogging on into the parking lot? No security, nothing. I always seem to be at the wrong place at the wrong time. Can he do that to the Madison Square Garden show? I don't know if New Yorkers have enough chill

With your BLI, Browns, Jeep, Impact Hog, Long Island traffic. Right now, construction on Sunken Meadow into the Sag causing delays on the southbound side, heavy till exit S2. Northbound side at the LIE, seeing congestion there too. Pockets of volume around Route 110 on the LIE eastbound, and then again between the Sag and Route 111 and Vets Highway, delays between Gatewood and Route 111. 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

X1, if you allow the guidance. Number one, for all the hits, what's going on? It's Kat. Now, I don't know about you, but I'm very much victim to the algorithm on Instagram. For me personally, I'm very nostalgic. So I'm seeing a lot of AI 1999 Christmas morning videos bringing you back before cell phones and all of those things. And I also have to think about the boy bands we were listening to at that time, BB Mac and Dream Street. And it got me thinking, you could actually go back in time and feel that warm and fuzzy feeling July 14th, because I'm giving away VIP passes for you to go meet them, plus two tickets to the show, Kat's Backstage BB Mac giveaway. Up now, again, W.

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Tomorrow, I'm going to have New York Knicks super fan from Deer Park, James H., on the show to talk about the 10,000 light LED light show he did on his house in honor of the New York Knicks championship. If you haven't seen it yet, head to WBLI.com for a video. I have never seen a light display on a home like this. I can't.

0: Val with your BLI, Browns, Jeep, and Patchogue, Long Island traffic incident on the LIE eastbound just before Route 110. We're heavy both ways around that area. And then again, eastbound between the SAG and Old Nichols Road. Jam ups on the SAG southbound just before the LIE. It's down to Crooked Hill, exit S2. We're seeing delays and southern heavy westbound at New Highway around Route 109 and down to Route 110, seeing high volume. 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That is your BLI, Browns, Jeep, and Patchogue, Long Island traffic.
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0: 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The most competitive basketball league on earth is on CBS this Saturday. 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Yay,
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1: We are one day closer to Gracie Abrams' new album, Daughter from Hell, dropping. It'll be coming out on July 17th. She wrote a lot of it from her bedroom. Pretty amazing. This is off the album. It's called...

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Taylor and Travis, risking the world knowing your Bachelor Bachelorette weekends have now concluded. You know what that means? We are all going to see a wedding very soon. This lines up with the timeline everyone is suspecting for July 3rd wedding. We're going to find out really soon. I had a

0: It's Val with your BLI, Brown's Jeep, in Patchogue, Long Island traffic, westbound LIE. We have a crash between the Sag and exit 51. It's taking out the shoulder there. Delays are out the area. Northern State westbound, expect a jam up approaching South Oyster Bay Road down to Route 106. Vets Highway busy in spots between New Highway and Route 111 and slow on 27 in the Hamptons. That is between Flying Point and Tuckahoe Road on the westbound side. That is your BLI, Brown's Jeep, in Patchogue, Long Island traffic.
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30: All right, taking a look at Smithtown, Matterville, and the rest of the island from the BLI Island Wide Weather Desk. Going to be hitting temps 62 degrees tonight. Tomorrow, mostly sunny. High 80. Right now, we're at about 82 on the Islands. 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
1: I'm Val with your VLI Browns Jeep in Patchogue.
0: Now Long Island traffic.
1: Southern State westbound, high volume approaching Route 110. Moving slow from exit 34. Expect delays. Eastbound stop and go between Belmar Road and Wanto Ave out in the Hamptons. 27 heavy on the westbound side. Flying Point Road to Tuckahoe Road. Expect delays. Still cleared on the LIE. 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I'm Val. That's your BLI, Browns Jeep and Patchogue. Long Island traffic.
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0: Ice Cube's Big 3 is back. The most competitive basketball league on earth is on CBS this Saturday. Big 3 All-Star Dwight Howard and the LA Riot take on Greg Monroe and the Dallas Power. 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